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9: A better life with Dr. Sanjay Gupta.
10: By age 35, two-thirds of American men will experience some degree of noticeable hair loss. And by age 50, about 85% of men will have significantly thinning hair. That's according to the American Hair Loss Association. Now, one dermatologist explained that hair loss can either be genetic or it can be triggered by stress, illness, surgery, medications, major life events. No matter the cause, a lot of men, understandably, are frustrated by hair loss because it seems like a loss of control. You can take great care of your scalp by all sorts of expensive lotions and potions, but that might not matter. There are some tried and true medications that might work, like minoxidil or finasteride. But another solution is just shaving it off, and I've heard more and more how liberating this can be for a lot of guys. That's the ultimate control of their appearance. I'm Dr. Sanjay Gupta, helping you live a better life.
9: To learn more.
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0: 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This is the TJ Show, and look at that. I think it's Saturday, July 11th, 2026. Hi, J-Bo. It's still the weekend, isn't it?
1: No, I wish it was. But good day, sir.
0: Did it go? Are we back on Monday already?
1: It's Monday, July 13th.
0: Can you confirm that, Heather? What does your phone say?
2: Oh, it says the 13th, I believe.
0: Can you believe that?
2: Yeah.
0: That weekend really flew by. Sometimes I feel like the weekends are going to last just a little bit longer, but it never happens. It's always, how do we slow weekends down? If we could figure that out, I have a good feeling we're going to be rich, guys.
1: I don't think you slow it down. I think you just add extra days to it.
3: That's right.
0: That's something that has been talked about. And yeah, you got all these Congress people, they're all voting on stuff. You can't give us Monday. You can't give us Friday.
1: But why does it have to be up to them? It should just be up to your employer.
0: Sure, there's that too.
1: Okay.
0: But it's gotta, everyone's
1: employer,
0: gotta be on
1: are you listening?
0: Everyone's gotta be on the same page. That's what I'm saying. Like, we've all gotta agree. Doesn't some country do that?
1: No, I mean, some countries do that, but then some companies do that just because they just do that.
0: Okay.
1: There's no way for Congress to make a decision.
0: Well, we're throwing this out there that does everyone want an always 3-day weekend? It's just a question. I don't know. There's a lot of questions flying around. Some of these questions about should we be part robot is also on the table for discussion.
1: That's a bit more serious.
0: Well, yeah, like, you know, we're already kind of there with the phones. But do we need glasses next? Do we need to have computers grafted into our bodies? All these things. There's just so many questions. Can we relax? Is there a way to relax today, J-Bo? What do you want to do to relax?
1: I'm relaxed. You're the only one that's amped.
0: No, I'm... Kenny, you're relaxed. You look pretty... You don't care what's going on.
4: Yeah, I'm just going with the flow, man.
0: Okay, cool. You know, I'm very, as a dad, I don't normally brag about my kids, but I'm proud of my kid, Willa. So on
2: your favorite.
0: Well, no, but I was...
1: Oh, yeah.
2: Yeah, she's the favorite.
0: It was Friday, and it was... And they always bring this stuff up, talk about controversial issues, right at bedtime. And so my daughter is 8 years old, and she's like, Dad, I don't want to go to camp next week. So that's starting today. I said, why? She said, because I have one friend... And she's older than me, and I'm in the younger kid class, and I want to be in her older kid class. And I said, okay, well, write the camp counselor, the person who runs it, a letter and ask. No, they're definitely going to say no. They never say yes. I said, what are you talking about? Your sister went through a similar thing. Ask her to help you draft a letter and get together. And so all of a sudden, her eyes lit up. They go downstairs every 5 minutes. How do you spell treadmill, Dada? How do you spell this, Dada? How do you spell that, Dada? And so eventually, they write this letter. They slide it under our bedroom door. I read it and I'm like, wow, this is actually really good. So I scanned it in. I sent a request on Saturday to the camp. They actually approved her, even though the class was full, to move into the older class so she could be with her
1: friend.
0: And last minute,
1: which is pretty impressive.
0: Yeah, and so her face lit up. She was like, oh my goodness, this is so exciting. So now she's excited for camp today, and I understand why parents brag about their kids. Sorry to annoy you. Heather, I know you hate that.
2: No, I mean, I'll brag about my dog. So
0: okay,
2: I mean,
0: yeah, there you go.
2: Difference?
0: Yeah, so I'm feeling excited for the day. Are you guys ready to do this?
1: Yes, sir.
0: Here we go.
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21: 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This is the TJ Show, and yeah, it comes up from time to time, whether it's in a news story or just in passing reference, this whole idea of us becoming part computer. Some would say it's already started happening. Hey, Luke, in Bloomington, Minnesota, what can we do for you?
22: Okay, so I would encourage you guys to research transhuman or transhumanism. It's the evolution of humanity integrated with technology.
21: Oh, yeah, I feel that coming real soon. I feel like we're already in the early stages of that with the phone.
22: Exactly. So that would be multiple weeks of conversation on your show. I just know your audience. So.
21: Well, Luke, let's start it right now. Do you want to be grafted into computers? Do you want that to happen?
22: It's inevitable.
0: But no, but personally, you and I sitting at a dinner table chatting about this, dreaming up the future, the horrors, maybe the dreamy future. I don't know. We'll see where this goes. But do you want that? Do you want to be grafted into computers?
22: Grafted is an interesting term, but I would say evolutionally, it's going to happen. So I don't know if it's going to be a choice.
0: But if you had a choice...
22: I would say yes, because technology can be used for good, and it can be used for bad. Hey, I got to run.
0: Wait, that's it? You're just going to leave us hanging like that? What? I don't want my friend Phil to be part robot. Oh, he hung up.
1: He's like, you're all going to be robots. Bye!
2: Yeah, he got to run.
0: What is that about? Luke can't just call.
1: Oh, he knows more. He knows more than he wants to say.
4: Maybe he's already a robot and his battery ran out.
0: Ooh, wow. Good idea. I don't like that. That freaked me out. I like Luke, if he is a human.
1: Yeah, Luke, call back. We want to talk more about this.
0: Yeah. Come on, man. You can't start a robot takeover conversation and then just bail out like that. It's unfair. We're a radio show. This is what we're supposed to do.
1: Right.
0: You were supposed to talk about how you want to be a robot, and I was going to try to convince him out of it. I didn't even get a chance to do that. It's going to mess up my whole weekend now.
4: Wow.
0: I'm upset. No, I'm upset. I wanted to convince Luke.
1: Well, if you were a robot, you wouldn't be upset and you'd have no feelings.
0: Right.
1: So.
0: No, I'm going to marinate in these feelings.
1: Good for you. While you still can.
0: Yeah, while I can still have feelings, I'm just going to enjoy my sadness about that call ending too soon. Well, listen, just like Luke called us, you are welcome to join in anytime at 877-RADIO-TJ. If you think it's inevitable that robots will be, well, that actually will become part computer, that's the kind of thing we want to hear about. Because I don't know. I mean, that's an interesting conversation, isn't it? Inevitable? Does
1: it
0: have to be?
1: It is interesting.
0: Whether it's that or anything else you hear on the show, 877-RADIO-TJ. You are always invited to be a part of the discussion here. Hopefully you'll catch us in the studio. Maybe you'll get our voicemail. Either way, we just hope to get you on the radio. 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

0: 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It's the TJ Show and some controversy from the World Cup games over the weekend. We'll get into this and so much more in the news. 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
14: Everyone poops. It's not just the name of a classic potty training book. It's a universal truth. Even though everyone does it, almost no one wants to talk about it. Dr. Tricia Pasricha wants to change that. She's the author of a new book. It's called You've Been Pooping All Wrong. And she says there are three critical P's of pooping. The first is propulsion. Both the voluntary push you exert and the involuntary contractions that happen naturally within your body. Top line, when you feel the need to go, don't hold it. The second P is pliability, which refers to stool softness. The keys to this one are making sure you're drinking enough water and eating enough fiber. And the last P is for pelvic floor. If you can get your knees up above your waist while you're on the toilet, like on a stool or a garbage can or a stack of books even, that can make all the difference. I'm Dr. Sanjay Gupta, helping you live a better life.
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0: 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Our news, it sounds different around here. Kenny reads through every story he can find, and then he brings us the most interesting ones. Kenny, what's happening on the planet today?
1: The Final Four for the World Cup is set after the quarterfinals wrap this weekend. England beat Norway 2-1. Argentina beat Switzerland 3-1. So tomorrow we'll have France versus Spain, and on Wednesday we'll have England versus Argentina.
0: You guys watching over the weekend?
2: No.
0: Heather?
3: Yeah, well, I mean, yeah, I've watched every game.
0: Every game?
3: Yeah. So
0: give me the highlight reel.
3: I mean...
0: what's the best part of it?
3: The best part of it? I mean, it's crazy that it is the top four teams in the world, 1, 2, 3, and 4.
0: These were the teams that were predicted to be the finalists?
1: The favorites.
3: The favorites, for sure. Like, Spain and France were definitely favored to win the entire thing. I think Argentina was definitely, you know, up there, but...
0: isn't that weird that they could predict, based on the stats, exactly how the top four would land? Is that normal?
3: It's not normal. Usually there's one outlier, you know what I mean? Because on any given day, the fifth best team in the world can beat the first best team in the world. They're not that far apart.
0: Sure.
3: But, I mean, it is crazy. But they were good games. They were exciting games. There was some controversy in some of them, but actually both of them.
1: Yeah, I wanted to ask you about the one. So there was a goal kick from Norway, and the goalie hit the ball, and it hit the camera cable, the camera that's, like, over the field. And isn't that supposed to be a dead ball?
3: Right. If the ball hits anything outside of the actual game, like even if it hits the ref in the middle of the game, they'll stop the game and just do a dead ball and reset it, right? So what happened was there was a goal kick. It hit the cord. It fell right to an English player's foot. And he just went and ended up scoring a goal. It should have been stopped.
0: They gave-

Thoughts will fade eventually. So if our time is running out, day after day, we'll make the mundane a masterpiece. Oh my, my, oh my, my love, I take one look at you, you're taking me out.

0: 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What did you do this weekend, J-Bo?
1: My nieces and nephews are visiting for the summer, so my husband Arch and I took them to the beach.
0: The beach? Oh,
1: yep.
0: Very nice.
1: Sand everywhere. Everywhere.
0: Boardwalk games, just beach?
1: Just the beach.
0: Okay.
1: I don't really give my money to boardwalk games.
0: Do you have a good time at the beach, like just sitting in the sun?
1: We have an umbrella, so that's nice. Nice little shade. I don't mind being there and listening to the ocean, but I have noticed that, like, the older I've gotten, I just don't like the sand everywhere anymore. I don't like the beach as much as I used to.
0: Yeah, does your car have sand all over it?
1: Mm-hmm.
0: Everyone else seems to love the beach. I have a hard time just sitting there in the sun, frying.
1: Yeah, I have a hard time, like, walking up and down a boardwalk. Like, growing up in Florida, there's beaches everywhere, and sometimes you get a boardwalk, sometimes you don't. And then I was born on an island. I was born in Puerto Rico. So, like, boardwalks are a thing of, like, nothing my mother took interest in, so I didn't take interest
0: okay.
1: in it.
0: Yep.
1: We're there for the water, that's it.
2: What I've noticed about beaches, which is kind of irritating to me, everybody brings their own portable Bluetooth speaker, and it's just like, who could play their music the loudest and ruin your time?
1: Thankfully, it was pretty quiet around
2: Good
1: us.
2: For you, J-Bo.
1: Yeah.
0: Leave it to people to destroy the sound of the ocean
2: right.
0: with Bluetooth mm-hmm. signals everywhere.
2: And that's me complaining about this. You know, I love consuming,
0: you love consuming
2: media and entertainment.
0: Yeah. Heather, what'd you do this weekend?
3: Well, I was assisting my husband in being a Pokemon catcher this weekend.
0: Oh, I heard about this.
3: Yeah.
0: So share what you did, because it sounds like you actually got social, or you tried to.
3: Well, basically, we just walked around for 2 hours in the downtown of where we live and caught fake animals on a cell phone.
0: So your
3: well,
0: husband...
3: Well, I watched...
0: So he's a big fan of this Pokemon game, which people still play. Apparently,
2: it's the 10th anniversary.
3: Right.
0: Yeah.
2: So there's a big, like, event.
3: Yeah, Pokemon Go.
0: And if you don't know what this is, you log into the app, and then you put your phone up, and it, like, inserts fake digital creatures in wherever you're walking,
3: you
0: right?
3: Have to,
0: is that
3: like,
0: right?
3: lure them to you and then catch them in a ball is kind of you can like feed them candy and stuff. It's actually weird.
0: What you were describing is that you went out and there were actually other people in your community that you found that were doing the same thing.
3: Right.
0: Can you believe this?
3: There was like a group of like 15 other people that we kind of just like followed like slightly behind a little bit. And then like, cause you have to do these like raids they're called and you need more than one person to do the raid in order to beat the Pokemon, then but, you can catch the Pokemon. I don't know all the rules.
0: Doesn't it freak you out a little bit that you're almost being herded like cattle? Like this phone has drawn human beings together to start herding together to play this dumb game. It feels weird to me.
3: I mean, it's cool, I guess. I mean, if we were actually social and we wanted to like, you know, make some friends, we could have. We didn't talk to them at all. We just literally followed behind them like 20 paces.
1: Wow. That's hilarious.
3: Yeah, that's what we did. Yeah.
0: Wow.
3: Yeah.
0: All right. Well, glad you had a good time.
3: I was there.
0: Yeah, that's yeah, cool. Yeah. Well, this is the TJ Show. We are so thankful that you're turning on your radio, and we always want you to join in. 877-RADIO-TJ. You'll either catch us in the studio or you'll get our voicemail. 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

0: 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It's exactly what I need. Because sometimes, you know, you can read the news, you can think it's the end of the world, you can think maybe you'll never have food again. And one of the thoughts that has entered into my mind is, should I get chickens? Because it's nice. You get eggs every single day. Mm-hmm. I have a friend who has chickens. She never runs out of eggs. And Kenny, turns out your cousin, he went through a similar line of thought. He got some chickens in his life. He lives in a suburb, right? So not used to chickens. Demas, is that you?
1: Yes, I'm here. What's up, guys?
0: So Demas, why did you originally get chickens? I'm assuming it was because you thought the end of the world was coming.
1: I'm going to go put that one on my wife, my lovely wife, Justine. She was scrolling through. She's like, I think chickens are an awesome idea. We have the room for it. Let's get the eggs.
0: Wait, so you didn't think, she didn't think the end of the world was coming. She just saw it on the internet.
1: She saw it on the internet. And now we're up to seven chickens.
0: Seven.
1: Okay.
0: Don't need
1: seven chickens. Tell you that right now.
2: But okay. I've never told you that, and I don't own any chickens.
3: Right.
0: So I'm with you at this point. All of this sounds dreamy. Multiple different kinds of animals. Maybe being friends. Perhaps a chicken adorably climbs on top of a dog one day, and they run around for a little while. You get a picture. You get to post it on Instagram.
3: Cute.
0: Right. It'd be really cute. But you would like to make a public service announcement. As a new chicken owner, go ahead. The floor is all yours.
1: Yeah, I think the first one was, you know, I guess seven chickens. I get about 30 eggs a week.
0: Oh, so too many eggs.
2: And, wow.
1: Yeah, so you realize, you know, how much, you know, they really, you know, the output is kind of crazy. I'm at this point where I just kind of give them away to the neighbors, you know, bring them to work. I'm friendly with the firehouses around the corner, and they're calling me up for eggs.
0: You're just desperate to find people who need eggs.
1: It's like, anybody wants some eggs, they're great. They last a long time, but there's only so many, you know, you actually go through. But they're really pretty.
0: So, Demas, your public service announcement today, if you get chickens, it's going to be way too many eggs.
1: Yes.
0: All right, as we end here, Demas, go ahead and make a rooster call. I want to hear it. Yeah, that's pretty good.
2: That is great.
0: That's great. I love it.
1: There it is, guys. I appreciate it, man. Take it easy, guys.
2: Take care.
4: Thanks, Demas.
2: Bye.
1: Bye.
0: You know what I find most amazing about that? I'm not so concerned about having too many eggs. You can always find a place for eggs.
2: Oh, of course.
0: There are worse things than having too much food.
2: Mm-hmm.
0: But what bothers me about Demas' story there is that his wife was just scrolling and the internet just sold her on this idea to get chickens. And now they have this whole, you know, they got to like build a little coop
2: whole
0: for it.
2: Operation in the backyard.
4: Yeah. Chicken talk. They're popular videos.
0: So it convinces people to get chickens.
4: At least it did for my cousin.
0: Yeah. It is amazing what a sway this internet can have on us. I know I don't want chickens. My friend Heather has chickens, not this Heather.
4: Yeah.
0: And the feathers started falling out, and it was like a whole big mess. She was cleaning their feet with like a little tiny brush. It was crazy.
4: Seems like a lot.
0: It's like, no, the grocery store has the eggs. We got them.
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11: We talk a lot here about ultra-processed foods and the many ways in which they can negatively impact your health.
3: They've been linked to weight gain, obesity, type 2 diabetes, cardiovascular disease, even cancer. And now a new study out of UCSF found that high ultra-processed food intake was associated with something called intramuscular fat, which is exactly what it sounds like. That's fat inside your muscles, which can cause them to become weaker. Now, in this particular study, the researchers noticed more wear and tear and pain in people's knees because of weakened thigh muscles. Cutting back on ultra-processed foods isn't easy. The CDC estimates at least half the calories in our diet come from ultra-processed foods. 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I'm Dr. Sanjay Gupta, helping you live a better life.
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0: Just when you get to work, and there's so much more show to do, stream myq1031.com so you don't miss what we're doing here at the TJ Show. This is the TJ Show, and you know, there was a story that came up. It was a study that said romantic relationships in the workplace have been on an extreme decline, gone way down. We were wondering why, and we just assumed, well, it's probably kind of risky to risk your career if you really care about your career.
4: Sure.
0: But Chris, in North Carolina, you have some experience in this area.
17: It never worked out. They got people that like you that can't stand that person. They got people that like that person that can't stand you. But you may have to leave and go work at another place.
0: Yeah. Now, you speaking from experience?
17: Yes.
0: Who was the lady?
17: It was my second ex-wife.
0: Oh,
2: it didn't work out.
0: Okay, gotcha. So how did it start? Just out of curiosity. Not that I need romantic music, but why not? Go ahead.
17: We just started talking, and then one thing led to another, and told my boss. So
0: Wait. One thing led to another. There's a lot of things in there
2: that lead to other things.
0: So how does it start? Does it start with you glancing at her, her at you?
17: Yes, and I was interested in her. Started dating. And
0: what was the first move? Like, who makes the first move in that scenario? Were you the boss? Were you the manager? Were you the employee?
17: I was the manager.
0: Okay, manager. Who makes the first move there?
17: I did.
0: Oh, ooh, okay. Look at you.
4: You asked her out?
17: I did.
4: Okay.
0: Where do you take her on that first date?
17: I took her to Applebee's.
0: Applebee's, okay. And then do you talk about the job? Like, hey, how have you been doing with work?
2: Do you give an employee review? A performance review?
17: Well, later that night, maybe, yeah.
4: Ooh.
2: Okay.
0: Christopher.
2: Man.
0: My goodness.
2: Those two for 25 at Applebee's go a long way.
0: Yeah.
17: Dable went there. I didn't.
2: All I asked if you gave a performance review because you're her manager.
0: Yes, it's about the job.
2: Yes.
0: I know where you were going with that.
2: Thank you.
4: Well, once you guys, when you split, did you guys continue working together or did one of you have to leave the office?
17: No, I was at a different store and she stayed at the one she was at.
4: Okay.
0: Wow.
4: Yeah, it gets complicated.
0: Yeah. Well, thanks for sharing all that. Warning, according to Chris, it never works out to date someone at the office. And yeah, maybe that's part of the reason why that study said it's declining fast.
17: It just doesn't work out. It may seem like it is, but it's not.
0: Okay. Question that I think Kenny's wondering, was she hot?
17: Me, she was.
0: Yeah, okay, cool. There's your answer, Kenny.
2: Kenny wasn't wondering that at all. That was you, sir.
17: I mean, she is my second ex-wife, so...
0: Chris, we appreciate you listening. Thanks for joining in. You're the best.
17: Bye.
0: Bye.
2: Bye.
0: Heartthrob, Chris.
2: Uh-huh. Yeah.
0: Mr. Manager, he's got it going on. Nice. This is the TJ Show.

0: 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And none of us have heard of it, and we probably should have. 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

0: 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This is the TJ Show, our news. It sounds different around here. Kenny reads through every story he can find, and then he brings us the most interesting ones. Kenny, what's happening on the planet today?
1: If you had to guess, according to TripAdvisor's Traveler's Choice Awards, what would you say the nation's best amusement park is?
2: I mean, I'm a Florida girl. I was raised in Florida, so I would say any theme park in Florida.
1: Turns out the best amusement park in America is not in Florida, nor is it affiliated with Disney or any big company. For that matter, it's called Knoebels Amusement Resort in Elysburg, smack dab in the middle of Pennsylvania, and they've been around for more than 100 years.
0: So this is according to TripAdvisor.
1: Yeah, and Traveler's Choice, so I guess people voted on the best amusement park in the country, and this is the one they named.
0: So what stands out about this?
1: It's free to enter, and free parking.
0: Oh, yeah, okay. Free is for me.
2: Free for me.
1: Yeah, it's the nation's largest free admission amusement park. Free entry, free parking, several free attractions like their Bald Eagle Habitat and Mining Museum.
0: What's the Bald Eagle Habitat? You go to an area, look up in the sky, and hope you see one?
2: I hope it's free. They might do that outside.
1: No, I think they actually have bald eagles on the property, and you could look at them and learn about them. And they have their own little habitat, much like a zoo would.
0: Nice.
1: It's family owned. It's one of the few long standing American amusement parks that's still owned and operated by a single family. They're now in their fourth generation.
0: How about that?
1: Of Knoebels running this park. And I guess it's like a carnival where you buy tickets, and if you want to ride on a ride, you purchase tickets. They have ticket books starting at $5, and a ride all day pass is $54.
0: Wow.
1: They say going to this place is like stepping back in time. And that's exactly what they're going for.
0: That's cool. Hey, listen, it's getting pretty rare that you could just walk into a place and be allowed. Anyway, they're about to charge us to start going to the grocery store. That's my feeling.
2: Yeah, entry fee.
0: Just to get in.
1: Cover charge.
0: Yeah. You know, it's funny. There was actually a group of girls that were trying to sell me on a car wash. They were raising money for something, and it was before I went to the grocery store. And I was like, oh, my goodness. It doesn't stop. They're trying to sell you on every angle. And I can't be mad at it because I know they're just raising money for whatever they're underfunded on.
1: Yeah.
0: Kenny, what else you got?
1: Well, speaking of Disney, Moana, the live action. Action version was number one at the box office over the weekend, but it had a disappointing total. The movie cost $250 million to make. It made $95 million total globally. Moana 2 sequel that came out 2 years ago, the animated film, made over $1 billion during its run, and it made $225 million in its opening weekend.
0: So wow.
1: Much less interest in this live action The Rock movie. Also, the reviews, we talked about it, I think last Thursday, they were in the 60s. It's down to the 30s. The
0: on
1: critics
0: Rotten Tomatoes?
1: Hate this movie. Ooh. On Rotten Tomatoes.
2: Yeah. Wow. It dropped. That's crazy.
0: It is somewhat of a weird thing because the animation version is so gorgeous. It was such a great production. Yeah. And so this is, I think, verbatim almost.
1: That's what the critics say. They said it was beat for beat, the same as the original
0: Who
1: movie,
0: needs it?
1: But without its soul. Like, it lost something through this live action stuff. And it's also mostly CGI, other than the actual people that are in the
2: Which
1: movie.
2: Is interesting that you say it lost its soul, because the people actually
0: right.
2: have
0: it's
2: souls.
0: So, weird.
2: So you would hope that they would deliver the lines with such impact, and you'd be like, wow, you'd be moved by it.
1: That's not the case.
0: Kenny, thanks for keeping us somewhat informed.
1: That's what's happening.
0: Keep streaming the TJ Show, MyQ1031.com.

0: 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This is the TJ Show. So I just heard that our Kenny got a text message and it said, "Hello, my Grand Slam," from his fiance.
1: Very sweet.
0: And this ties into what you're doing way later tonight.
2: Yeah, we're going to the Home Run Derby.
0: Look at that.
2: No, I thought it was in our backyard.
1: I thought it was tied into breakfast. You know, Denny has a Grand Slam.
0: Ooh. Mm-hmm.
1: Pretty good.
0: Yeah, well, it turns out that... So we're near the Philly area, and the Home Run Derby, the All-Star Game, it's all happening in this area. And I'm surprised you got tickets. Isn't that a hot ticket?
2: It is. And I don't think the Home Run Derby has ever been in Philadelphia, but my future father-in-law is the man, and he got us tickets, I think, as soon as they went on sale.
0: Look at this.
2: Yeah, Allison and I will be going tonight. I found my glove, thank God, because I think it'd be silly to not go to a Home Run Derby or go to a Home Run Derby without your glove.
0: So I found out he's sitting in the bleachers, which is like the most coveted spot for the Home Run Derby.
2: We are in home run territory.
1: That is fun. But can you imagine you go to this thing and no one hits a home run? They're all foul balls.
0: Well, yeah, I mean, I guess
1: what a disappointing thing.
0: Anything could happen.
1: I don't want that for you, but disappointing.
0: No. But don't they hit like over 100 balls?
2: Oh, yeah. I mean, every batter participating gets 20 swings every round.
0: And some of them hit like 15 or... So you're almost certainly going to get a ball hit at you.
2: Yeah, I mean, you've had guys hit 20 home runs in a single round. I'm convinced.

0: And I'm coming here tomorrow with at least one ball that I caught.
1: And are there other MLB players like pitching that to these batters or?
2: Is
0: no, it's like batting practice. So they'll have either coaches and some of them have their fathers throwing their batting practice.
3: So they're not hitting legit home runs?
0: Yeah, that's how it's always been though, Heather.
2: Oh, wait, that's all. Hold on, back up. Wait, the dads are coming to throw the ball?
0: Yeah, Ben Rice from the New York Yankees, and I think one other player.
2: That's awesome.
0: Their fathers will be throwing their pitches to
3: them. I mean, that's nice and all, but like they're not hitting legit home. I thought they were I thought these were the people who were the best at hitting home runs or just knocking them out of the park.
2: Well, I don't understand. What do you think? Of course that's what it is. They're just getting meatballs thrown down the middle of the plate.
3: Lame.
1: It's an easy ball to hit, so you are going to have possibly a lot of home runs.
3: Someone's father.
2: No, you couldn't.
3: I think I can.
2: No, you could not hit a home run.
3: How dare you?
1: What guarantees that ball's going to make it to plate? Especially if it's not like an actual legit pitcher.
2: Well, yeah, no, I don't know how the dads. Are the dads former pitchers?
0: I think the dads are at least good enough to throw batting practice. It's again, there's little lobs right over the plate. It's not that big of a deal.
2: I just fell in love with that. That was why I used to love Ken Griffey Jr.
0: Yeah.
2: Because he had that stance and he would swing for the fences. That was always very exciting. And then Ken Griffey Jr. baseball, who doesn't love that? They used to have the home run derby in that game,
0: right? In the game, yeah, for Super Nintendo.
2: I love that. Well, listen, if you catch two balls, could I have one of your balls?
0: Yes.
2: Do you, anyone else? You guys?
3: Wouldn't want one of his balls?
2: I guess you'd have to give it. All right, third ball.
0: One for me, one for Allison. Any extras are
2: coming.
0: Can
2: I have your third ball?
0: Yes.
1: Well, is the future father-in-law going with you?
0: No, he just got the tickets for us.
1: Okay, so he gets the first ball, or at least the second ball.
2: Oh, all right.
1: He got the tickets.
2: Can I have your fourth ball?
0: Yes, you can.
2: Okay, fourth ball, baby. You better catch four balls.
0: I want to. I think I might have a good chance.
2: This is the TJ Show. 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

0: just when you get to work. 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This is the TJ Show. We've got Grace in Louisiana. Hey, Grace.
1: Hi.
0: Tell me, what is the most exciting part of your life right now?
1: Well, I started a new job, so I've been tuning into the show more.
0: Oh, cool. Hey, we'll nice. Take it. So
2: that's
0: what is
2: amazing.
0: What is the new job? What is it exactly?
1: You work to make paper bags. Pretty much anything that you've gotten at any fast food restaurant ever has probably been made at this company.
0: Paper bags
2: okay.
0: at fast food places. Yeah, you know, I appreciate those, especially the Chick-fil-A ones where they've got all the pretty colors on it and they've got cows and cartoons.
1: Oh, yeah. Well, we program them to, like, print out everything to look nice. And if they don't, we have this thing called an adjuster knob. And it kind of just wiggles the paint around until it looks pretty.
0: Someone needs to do that job. We need something to hold our chicken nuggets and spicy chicken sandwiches in. I love that.
1: Mm-hmm.
0: You know, we went to Chick-fil-A over the weekend, actually, and someone got pulled over, so a cop was chasing them, and I was parked waiting for my food, and this lady barrels into the parking lot and then parks real fast, and the cop stops right in the middle of the parking lot, and he just shakes his head like, where were you going? Like, what? Is this where we were all going?
2: She had a mobile pickup she had to get.
3: I was hungry.
1: Right, I mean, yeah. I guess she really wanted those nuggets.
2: Yeah, she did.
0: Yeah, and they gave her a ticket. And then, like, it was so awkward because the Chick-fil-A people had to come out and be like, excuse me. They had to tell the officer, you're in the way.
2: Yeah,
0: can you move out of the way?
2: That is bothersome. Sometimes I have seen where some officers will pull somebody over or, you know, but it stops traffic. And I'm
0: right.
2: like, this is causing an issue. Just scoot it over just a little bit. Just a little scooch, you know?
1: Because you could at least, like, stop them not in the way of my breakfast.
2: Yeah.
0: Well, it was such an awkward thing because the woman pulled into a spot where she had nowhere to go. So then the cop was blocking her from, like, backing out and making a run for it. But then the guy was blocking the entrance. So people are so weird. They see a cop and they keep driving. And I'm like, well, wait a minute. You were just going to go to Chick-fil-A. What are you hiding? Like, can't you go in the other entrance?
2: I'm going in.
0: Yeah, if I'm hungry, I'm hungry.
2: Yes.
0: No cop's going to stop me from getting inside the Chick-fil-A. But anyway, we are very happy that you're making those paper bags and keep making them. At least it's not plastic bags, right? You're doing something good there.
1: Oh, yeah, no. I don't think I could do that.
2: Congratulations on the new job.
0: Yeah.
1: Thanks.
2: You're welcome.
0: I like that. You took a hard stand. I could never make a plastic bag, but a paper one. Gracie, thanks so much for listening to our show.
1: You're welcome.
0: You keep doing what you're doing and be safe out there, okay?
1: I'll do my best.
2: Have fun.
1: I'll try not to get taken over by any robots.
2: Yes, definitely try. Try hard too.
0: Yeah, it's sad that we have to worry about that, but you stay human, okay?
1: I'll do my best.
0: All right. Have a good one, Grace.
2: Take care.
3: Thanks, Grace.
0: Bye-bye.
2: Bye-bye.
1: You too. Bye-bye.
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16: A better life with Dr. Sanjay Gupta.
17: When you need your body to perform, but some of your muscles are having trouble, other muscles can sometimes help compensate. This is a great thing short term. But long-term, it can lead to serious and even chronic aches and pains. So if you've got nagging stiffness or irritation somewhere, don't push through it. Try to figure out why it's happening and how you can correct it. Strength and conditioning specialist Dana Santa says, performing exercises at a deliberate tempo makes it easier to notice when the wrong muscles are taking over, and also gives the intended muscles a chance to engage before that compensation kicks in. Dana suggests that starting with primary movement patterns such as squatting, hinging, pushing, pulling, rotating, and core can help make compensation easiest to identify and to address. I'm Dr. Sanjay Gupta, helping you live a better life.
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1: 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This is the TJ Show. I love that they did this study, behavioral economists, talking about the impact that free samples have on our brain and also just people in general at a place like Costco.
2: Yes.
1: Where, you know, Costco's probably the place that's most known for free samples. It's most synonymous.
2: They do a ton.
1: Yeah.
2: Like, and every day, right?
3: Right. And there's like multiple samples in like almost every section of the store.
1: And I do really love it. And so I think it's part of the reason I find this so interesting. So USA Today, they say free samples with a side of serotonin. Welcome to the Costco feeding frenzy. So they break down why people love it so much and why it actually helps the store tremendously. So it says free samples serve as a highly effective marketing tool, prompting shoppers to add unexpected items to their carts. It also cultivates long-term customer loyalty. Because, like, the perception is, well, they're looking out for me. I got a little block of cheese, of course. You know, it was expensive Parmesan, man. I just got that on the way to the freezer section. The viral trends that have started because of all of these years of free samples, sample culture, as they call it, has inspired internet content where creators spend entire days consuming nothing but Costco samples, often clearing out trays before other shoppers can try them. How many are you allowed to have? I usually will only take one, maybe two, if I'm feeling
4: good. I think it's supposed to be just one, but it depends on who's, you know, serving it up.
2: Right, and if you circle back, if you circle back around, is the person giving out the sample going to know that you took one already?
4: Right. They've seen so many faces.
2: Right, you could do it several times.
1: Well, it feels a little vulture-like. You see people, they linger.
2: Sure.
1: They go, all right, let's see when this tray comes out. And then also, I've noticed, I don't know if you've ever watched people eat the samples. I would encourage you to do this. The way people open their mouth and put stuff in their mouth is very interesting.
4: I'm not going to do that. That sounds so judgmental.
1: Well, then you just got to see it for yourself.
4: Yeah, but don't you think you look that way too?
1: Well, I won't let people see it. So what I do, because I've seen other people open their mouths and look very awkward, and sometimes they miss and they hit the paper instead of like the chip or whatever's in it, and it just looks so goofy. So what I do is like a squirrel. I take my sample and I will pull over to another aisle and eat it in secret. And
4: that is so weird. You're so concerned about what somebody thinks about you when you're eating something because you're judging other people while they're eating something.
1: While you've got these free sample content creators, I don't want myself filmed on someone's free sample body cam.
4: No one's filming you. They're too busy stuffing pretzels into their mouth.
1: I love the pretzel samples. I love them. The allure of free food frequently brings out poor etiquette. See, shoppers sometimes crowd around the tables, block major store aisles, cut lines, or even get into physical altercations. Can you imagine?
4: My favorite is when I witnessed a Costco employee tell people when the stuff came out of the oven, she was like, "You're not going to fight. Get in the line. I don't care that you haven't had lunch. You're only getting one." And that was the announcement. And everybody got in line and they didn't fight.
1: That's right. No, you got to treat people like children. It was sometimes. Warehouse workers, speaking of the warehouse workers and vendors, express frustration over members who leave sticky trash and half-eaten samples in their carts or on random shelves, as well as those who make demanding custom food requests. So it's like, just take the sample
4: or don't take it.
1: Right. But isn't it funny that they've got 1,000 trash cans around that store and people still will put it on the aisle or on the shelf? Yeah. It's wild. Yeah. 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There's more on the way. 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

0: 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Well, it turns out when we don't like something that a social media company is doing, maybe it does have an impact after all. We'll get to this, an update from Meta. 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
5: It's not just the name of a classic potty training book. It's a universal truth. Even though everyone does it, almost no one wants to talk about it. Dr. Tricia Pasricha wants to change that. She's the author of a new book. It's called You've Been Pooping All Wrong. And she says there are three critical P's of pooping. The first is propulsion. Both the voluntary push you exert and the involuntary contractions that happen naturally within your body. Top line, when you feel the need to go, don't hold it. The second P is pliability, which refers to stool softness. The keys to this one are making sure you're drinking enough water and eating enough fiber. And the last P is for pelvic floor. If you can get your knees up above your waist while you're on the toilet, like on a stool or a garbage can or a stack of books even, that can make all the difference. I'm Dr. Sanjay Gupta, helping you live a better life.
14: I'm meteorologist Scott Brown.

0: 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This is the TJ Show. Our news sounds different around here. Kenny reads through every story he can find, and then he brings us the most interesting ones. Kenny, what's happening on the planet today?
1: We talked about this last week. Meta, on July 7th, launched an AI photo generation feature called Muse Image, and what it could do was reportedly scrape photos from any public Instagram account for you to use and create new images. So you could manipulate the photos in whichever way you please.
0: Which sounds like the most, like, egregious forward move that they could make. I was actually shocked. I know I've seen them do some pretty wild things, but that sounded shocking to me.
1: Yeah, and you weren't the only one shocked, because it sparked severe public backlash, and 3 days later, on July 10th, they have scrapped that feature. It no longer
0: exists.
1: Look
0: at that.
2: Good.
0: Okay. Boom.
2: You see what happens when people unite against something?
0: There is so much power in unity. And last week, when did you report on that when it first popped up? Because we talked about it.
1: I think it was Tuesday the 7th.
0: Tuesday.
1: The day it launched.
0: Okay.
1: Yes.
0: Yeah, and I remember saying, like, we don't have to be on social media.
2: Right.
0: It's not something we have to do. And you get enough people who say, I'm done with this, and look at that. And then I'm sure they invested a ton of money in that and everything.
2: Yeah, I mean, people have the option to opt out as well. So I wonder if a lot of people just opted out. And they were like, oh, this is not worth it.
1: Yeah, well, you had individuals protesting this, but also you had big organizations like SAG-AFTRA. They criticized the move. They said anything short of an explicit, conspicuous opt-in process was unacceptable given the known dangers of non-consensual digital replicas.
0: Yeah, no, that's good.
1: So a lot of people got behind getting rid of this thing, and Meta did. They broke.
0: I wonder if they're just testing us. They're just pushing the boundaries a little more. Mm. See how much they're going to go for. Will they be okay with this? Oh, all right. Well, a little too much.
1: I mean, if they didn't, I don't know how they couldn't have seen this coming. You know?
0: Well, they don't seem to care about people.
1: I guess not.
0: I mean, maybe they do. I could be wrong. Maybe
2: seems like they don't.
0: Maybe they're very nice people. I don't know. Anyway, Kenny, what else do you have?
1: Well, this was all over the internet. A very scary situation at Yellowstone National Park. A 65-year-old man was thrown 8 feet into the air by a charging bison.
2: Mm, I did see that video.
0: Yeah.
2: And I felt for him, because sometimes when you hear these stories, it's because people are too close or trying to get a selfie. But he was a pretty good distance. I felt like the bison went looking for trouble. Bison was like, what'd you say? You said something? Guy's like, I'm just breathing air.
0: Yeah.
2: Yeah, bison was just going after it.
0: And I think the rule is, what, 25 yards?
1: Yeah, they say you have to keep at least a 25-yard distance or view the bison from inside a vehicle whenever possible.
0: So he was far away, right?
1: According to the photographer who captured this all on video, he said everybody there, including this man and his grandson, who thankfully the grandson was unharmed,

0: You know, I like that we're different than the others. We're free on your phone. How often does that happen? Stream the TJ Show, myq1031.com. 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Thinking back to last week, the way that whole PETA saga unfolded, B-Boy Logic, one of my favorite people that calls this show, ripped Kenny apart. It was probably the highlight of my weekend
1: great.
0: Thinking
1: it was
0: about
1: awesome.
0: That. Yeah, but anyway, very controversial for some reason. Because Kenny, the reason why this all started, you said to B-Boy,

0: please don't say kill two birds with one stone.
1: Instead, you should say feed two birds with one scone.
0: And so PETA hears it. They start celebrating Kenny. And man, people are still calling about this.
2: Hi, TJ. This is Leanne. Just calling because I was just listening to your show. And I'm a little confused as to the person that was so happy that somebody used the phrase, feed two birds with one scone.
0: That's Kenny, by the way.
2: Instead of kill two birds with one stone. I'm just dumbfounded, and I don't know what Twilight Zone I'm living in, but I'm a Gen Xer, and we don't need to be offended by everything. Do they understand what an idiom is? An idiom means that it's not literally killing two birds with one stone.
0: Leanne, so they know that. Like, I think the thing we've discovered about PETA over the years is they know how to get headlines, mm-hmm. and they know how to get people upset with, oh, well, you've gone too far over the line. But they're, we talked to them, if you missed the interview, they are very down-to-earth people, at least with yes. my experience. Their goal is not to necessarily annoy us, it's to capture our attention so we start thinking about animals.
1: Do you remember they made headlines because they advocated for getting rid of the fake horses on merry-go-rounds or carousels?
0: Right.
1: I don't think they really care about that, but they got headlines and it's getting people talking about their mission, which is just to be kinder to animals.
0: Right.
2: To kill two birds with one stone means to get more than one thing accomplished with, you know, the effort that you're going to need to get those things done with.
0: Right. I know. We know. We know. That's right.
2: I'm just like sitting here and I had to call. I'd love to chat more about what idioms are and really just kind of...
0: This has to be a local English teacher,
3: oh,
0: right?
3: Oh, never.
2: Get the other side of this and how we need to stop being so sensitive over every little word that people say.
0: No, listen, I still say beat a dead horse. I still kill two birds with one stone.
1: Feed a fed horse.
3: But that could be painful. If the horse is already fed, why do you want to keep feeding them?
0: That's right. Exactly.
4: But I also think it's because they, like, why use the term, like, that's so, like, aggressive towards animals? Why not change it?
0: Well, because nobody's actually saying be aggressive towards the animals. Like, nobody wants to kill two birds.
4: Right, but why should we say it if it, we don't have to? Why couldn't we just...
1: You know, there's more than one way to peel a potato.
4: Exactly.
3: Skinny cats out here.
5: 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I'm from Teasdale, Mississippi, outside Charleston. 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Heard about the PETA guy talking. What PETA stands for is People Eating Tasty Animal.
4: Oh, my God.
0: See, very, very passionate about... No,
4: now that's
0: not...
4: that's offensive.
0: That's not what it stands
4: I'm
0: for.
4: I'm offended.
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will fade eventually. So if our time is running out, day after day, we'll make the mundane a masterpiece. 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

0: just when you get to work. And there's so much more show to do. 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This is the TJ Show. You gave a report a little earlier about Moana. It was apparently disappointing at the box office.
1: Yep.
0: Alicia in Wisconsin, you saw it and you liked it?
2: I did. It was so good. It was so good. Like, and with it being the real life, it made things so much more real. Like the part where the grandmother dies, I literally cried.
0: Oh, wow. Okay. So maybe it's not as bad as all the critics are saying. So you saw the original one, obviously.
2: Yes.
0: And you like the fact that they just used a bunch of people to bring it to life, even though it's this, almost the same movie verbatim.
2: Yeah. And I mean, like, we knew all the songs, so we were singing along with the movie, and that was really awesome. But there are parts that were different, and Hey Hey in real life was absolutely hilarious. And then even some of the things with The Rock that, you know, you can't capture facial expressions or things like that as well in a cartoon, seeing it in the real life made it even more funny.
0: Great. Well,
3: it's a glowing review.
0: Yeah, now that you said that, maybe I'll go hit up the theaters. And if you don't mind, go ahead.
2: I don't know what that is.
0: I thought you were a fan of Moana.
2: I am.
0: Well, okay, what song do you want to sing?
2: I am.
0: Go ahead, give me something. Give me just a little bar.
2: Oh my gosh. There's a light in the night, it calls me, and no one knows how far it goes.
0: Hey, that's pretty good.
4: Very nice voice.
0: A cappella. Yeah. What's your deal? Are you a singer, or have you sung on anything
3: you
0: before?
3: You should be.
2: Yeah, I'm local karaoke celebrity. That's about it.
3: You killed it in karaoke, man.
0: What's your song in karaoke?
2: Something More by Sugarland.
0: All right, give me a little something of that. A little piece of that.
2: Oh my gosh. Running out of gas and out of time. Never gonna make it there by 9.
0: Okay, cool.
3: There's gotta be something more.
5: How do you stop that?
3: That's the climax.
0: It keeps us wanting more. We're going to have to show up at the bar if we want to hear the end.
3: That. Yeah.
0: No,
3: I was feeling it. Thank you, Heather.
5: I'm not as good a singer as she is, though.
0: That's cool. Well, hey, you think you'd ever want to take singing lessons, or you're not that deeply interested in it?
2: If I had time. I mean, I always wanted to be on American Idol, but those are for, you know, all the gorgeous looking people who have all the time in the world and so much money for singing lessons.
3: There's some ugly people on American Idol.
0: Hey. Listen.
2: I'm not saying I'm ugly. I just...
0: We appreciate you listening. Thanks for the positive quality. Moana review. My kids, I know they want to see it.
2: Yeah, you're welcome.
0: So now I feel a little bit better about dropping the cash for it.
2: I hope you go see it. And yeah, it does kind of look funny with The Rock with hair.
0: Very
2: interesting.
0: Alicia, thank you for listening to our show.
2: Yes, you're welcome.
0: What would you say?
4: Say except you're welcome.
2: You're welcome.
0: We appreciate you. You have a great rest of your week, okay?
2: You too. Bye.
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0: 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This is the TJ Show. Ooh, it looks like we have a little update here. Mark in West Virginia.
20: I made you a promise.
0: Oh my goodness, it's finally here. Did you watch The Sheep Detectives? You know, Mark called and he recommended a movie that we watch, or a show that we watch. Mark, did you watch The Sheep Detectives? My recommendation for you.
20: Yes.
0: Did you cry during the movie?
20: It was hard not to.
5: Oh, okay. A little tear fell. All right.
0: So a tear fell out of your eyeball.
5: Yes. So did TJ.
20: That was probably right up there with the first Shrek.
0: By the way, just for the record, Mark, I teared up, but a tear didn't come out of my eye.
5: I don't believe that, T.
0: No, it's true. You could ask my kids. They did ask me why I sounded like I was getting choked up. That happened. But I didn't actually allow a tear to fall out of my eye.
5: If your kids didn't interrupt you, would a tear fall out?
0: Yes.
20: Yeah. It was good, and it was just wild how they done certain things.
0: Yeah, aren't sheep amazing? They could solve crimes now. It's amazing.
20: Well, they are detectives.
0: Yeah. No, it's great. You know, and the premise for this story is what actually brought me into it. I thought it was very clever. There was a shepherd of this flock of sheep, and he was reading them bedtime stories every night. And they were detective stories, like solving crimes. What he didn't know, and you find this out right at the beginning of the movie, this is even in the trailer, I'm not ruining anything.
5: Yeah, it's in the trailer.
0: What you didn't know is that the sheep were actually listening to the words that he was reading to them. Through that, they learned how to solve crimes. And it was a very clever plot, and I really enjoyed it. So I'm glad you enjoyed it, too.
20: Yeah, I really did. I appreciate you doing it. Now you got to return the favor.
0: Oh, yeah, the show that you watched.
5: I am going to watch that show that you recommended.
0: Is that on Netflix?
5: It is on Netflix, yes.
0: Am I allowed to steal your password? That's not allowed anymore, J-Bo.
5: That's not allowed. Yeah, they flag you.
21: I mean, we could try.
0: No, I don't want to do anything illegal. No, all right, I'll order it. What can I get? What's the entry level? Is it like $30 to get into Netflix?
5: No, not yet.
0: What's the price? No. The lowest one?
20: No, it ain't. No,
21: that's, I think it's around like $10 a month for the ad version.
0: Ten?
21: 10, 11, something like that.
0: They really bother me because I used to subscribe to the DVDs. They'd mail to the house. Remember those days?
5: Yeah, I remember. I subscribed them.
0: I was an OG, and they're still going to charge me that much?
5: That's right.
0: All right. Well, Mark, for you, I will subscribe to Netflix, and my kids will be thrilled because we're supposed to watch Happy Gilmore 2. We're supposed to watch Nate Bargatze. And I've been telling them no, no, no, but now I'm going to tell them that Mark insists that I try a show, and so I'm going to do that for you. Okay, Mark?
20: Hi, buddy.
0: There's Mark, Mr. Show Recommender, and he cried during Sheep Detectives. Mm-hmm. What a wonderful
5: one
0: way
5: tier
0: to start this week. Wait, what does the sheep say?
1: That's great.
0: That's
1: Mark.
0: A crying sheep right there. Say, this is the TJ show if you can do it. Thank you for turning on your radio. 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

0: 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WNBA player ejected for throwing a shoe. All right. Well, we'll get into this in the news a few moments away. It's coming up on the TJ Show.
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7: Not all screen time is created equal. And a new study out of Sweden is helping us understand this even better. So researchers followed more than 20,000 people over nearly two decades and determined that passive screen time, like sitting on the couch and watching television, raised someone's risk of dementia. But if they did something active, like reading, puzzles, or interacting with other people, this same group of people saw their risk of dementia drop. Just like you gotta put the work in to keep your body in shape as you age, you basically have to do the same thing with your brain. A couple things I have found to help: working to learn something new every day, whatever it might be, challenging yourself in some way every day, and really importantly, staying socially active. Some days that means meeting friends in person. Other days, maybe an email, a text, or a phone call. Just stay engaged. I'm Dr. Sanjay Gupta, helping you live a better life.
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0: 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This is the TJ Show, our news. It sounds different around here. Kenny reads through every story he can find, and then he brings us the most interesting ones. Kenny, what's happening on the planet today?
1: In the WNBA, the New York Liberty came up short against the Toronto Tempo yesterday, but it was a very exciting final minutes of the game when New York Liberty guard Bonija Laney Hamilton was ejected after throwing a shoe that hit Toronto guard Marina Mabry square in the back.
0: Was she aiming for her?
1: So if you ask the coach and if you ask Bonija, no. So she was actually on the bench at the time. She wasn't even on the court. Her teammate, Jonquel Jones, shoe fell off on the previous play. And Bonija said she was trying to throw the shoe back to her teammate, but ended up hitting Marina Mabry square in the back. And she was ejected from the game by the officials.
0: I don't know. These are professional basketball players. Like, they get a lot of shots in, and they're good at, like, targeting where they want to throw what they're going to throw. Are you sure she didn't try to hit her?
1: Well, Jonquel Jones was right behind Marina Mabry, so it was in the direction of her teammate, but it wound up hitting her opponent square in the back.
2: That's so funny.
1: Yeah, and I guess this was her second technical of the game, and Bianna and Marina Mabry were, I guess, chirping back and forth at each other. So with two technical fouls, she was ejected, and we'll see what happens if she's fined or anything like that, suspended for future games.
2: It makes sense then for people to think that she was throwing a shoe at Mabry.
1: Yeah. Who throws a shoe? Honestly.
0: That's right. Some ancient wisdom right there that you're quoting. Kenny, what else you got?
1: TJ, I know you were against taking naps for a long time, but you've since changed your tune, right?
0: Well, I try to avoid them.
1: Okay.
0: I load myself up with caffeine, you know, within reason, coffee. Yeah. Love
3: so you found a healthier solution to
0: right,
3: nap.
0: Just forcing myself to stay awake.
2: Healthy, question mark.
0: No, I do occasionally take a nap. I just hate the way I feel when I wake up, but I think it's good for you.
1: Yeah, sleep experts agree naps are a good thing. Now, they shouldn't be a replacement for a good night's sleep. You do want to prioritize that, but a nap during the day can be very beneficial. The sleep experts say they found a sweet spot time for when you should take the nap. And if you work a regular schedule, that time is between 1 and 3 p.m. and should only last 10 to 30 minutes.
0: 10 to 30, okay.
2: That's not long enough.
3: But also, if you're working regular hours, like a 9 to 5.
1: It's hard to do.
3: Right.
2: You'd have to take a nap at?
3: Yeah, on your lunch break, I guess?
1: Maybe.
2: Yeah, then you don't eat.
3: Yeah. Eat or sleep.
2: So either way, you're going to have an attitude. Because if you don't have enough sleep, you're going to have an attitude. If you don't eat, you're going to have an attitude. So pick your attitude.
0: Funny enough, the times I most often take a nap, it's because my wife forces me. She doesn't give me a choice. She's like, you need to take a nap.
2: Why did you have an attitude?
0: Well, I'll say something. I'll just go one step over the line. You need to take a nap. Mm-hmm. All right, fine. All right, I'll go to jail. The bed. Here we
1: she
0: go.
1: She could throw a shoe at you, but instead she says, take a nap.
0: Right. And she's always right with that one. So I listen and I take the nap. Kenny, thanks for keeping us somewhat informed.
1: That's what's happening.

0: You know, I like that we're different than the others. We're free on your phone. How often does that happen? Stream the TJ Show, myq1031.com. This is the TJ Show. Okay, it's the end of the show. I didn't know if we'd get this phone call. You know, Michael from Southern Oregon, remember he called us on Friday?
1: Yes.
0: He said he was going camping.
1: Mm-hmm.
0: Had you been wondering how he was doing?
1: I kind of forgot.
0: Michael in Southern Oregon.
2: I survived my camping trip, TJ.
0: You know, you're waiting till all the way, the end of the show. Haven't I been thinking about Michael all show? Did I bring him up once?
1: No.
0: I thought I did.
1: Maybe in your mind you did.
0: Michael, you know what? I was thinking about you because you called us and it was a big cliffhanger on Friday. He said he was going to go camping. Did you run into any wild animals out there on the camping trails?
2: I did. Ooh. Birds, some chipmunks, baby gray squirrels.
1: So scary.
0: You saw a baby gray squirrel?
2: Yeah, I'm pretty sure it was a baby.
0: That's cute.
2: And also, I guess I was wrong about something I told you on Friday.
0: What?
2: I guess there are bears up there.
1: Mm-hmm.
0: Oh, yeah. I heard Bigfoot is up in Oregon, too.
2: I didn't see him.
0: Are you him? Come on now.
1: Did you see bears?
2: No, I'm not.
3: What size shoe do you wear, Michael?
2: About 11, though I'm pretty sure I'm more of a 10 and a half.
0: Okay.
1: Pretty close to Bigfoot.
0: Yeah.
4: So semi-Bigfoot.
0: It's a pretty big foot.
1: Did you see any bears?
2: No. Okay. But we were camping next to a tree where a bear had dug at the base.
0: Ooh.
4: So evidence of bears.
1: Right. And the bear could have came back.
0: Well, Michael, thanks for checking in and letting us know that you're okay. I'm not the biggest fan of camping, but maybe I need to give it a better chance. It sounds like people do survive more often than not.
2: Yeah.
0: You have a great one, Michael. Always great to hear from you.
2: Yep, I will. You guys too.
0: You know, something sort of strange that happened over the weekend. Jay-Z played 3 nights at Yankee Stadium, and apparently he broke a record, the most concert tickets ever sold at Yankee Stadium. Last night, apparently, he didn't take the stage until 12:20 in the morning, so after midnight. And that is shocking, because how does the show still go on?
1: That wasn't his fault, though.
0: Like, right.
1: People had breached security, and so, of course, after they did that, they shut the whole stadium down. And there were, like, thousands, like, over 10,000 people waiting outside to get in.
0: Well, yeah, and I'm seeing, story after story, but I don't know, like, the exact reason why you'd have to shut the doors for that many hours, but I guess there must have been some risk.

0: And I guess it's cool that he took the stage still, even though I would be so upset. I would leave. I'd be like, there's no way.
1: I'm sure some people left thinking, like, this is not going to happen. But some people, they went. I mean, thousands were still waiting. Like, no, we're going to have this show. But you got to think about it. Those who, like, bum rush security before they were allowed to go in, some didn't even have tickets. So they had to check through that, too.
0: Yeah, it's a mess. And there were quotes, people paid $1,200 for seats in some cases.
1: Big
0: so
1: tickets.
0: I guess, yeah, if you got that ticket, maybe you go, all right, well, we'll stay up a little later tonight.
1: Did you call out for work?
0: Yeah, well, some people must feel they need a nap on the job today. This is the TJ Show. 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

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Oh my, my, oh my, my love, I take one look at you, you're taking me out.

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13: You know, it's funny, when I think back to what the typical American dinner looked like when you and I were kids, there's usually some kind of meat featured at the center of the plate. Vegetables are there, but often thought of as a side dish. More and more, though, we are coming to realize that a plant-based diet, with little or no meat even, is going to be a healthier way to eat for just about everyone. New study out of the University of Hawaii Cancer Center found that eating a high-quality plant-rich diet that includes whole grains, vegetables, and fruits may prevent cognitive impairment even when people start that diet in their late 50s and 60s. Yeah, it's important to make sure you're getting enough protein, fats, complex carbohydrates. Just because you cut out or even cut back on meat, though, is not a license to eat whatever you want. Focus on eating whole, real foods. I'm Dr. Sanjay Gupta, helping you live a better life.
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10: A Better Life with Dr. Sanjay Gupta.
11: When we talk about how much exercise someone should get, current guidelines call for about 150 minutes of moderate intensity exercise or 75 minutes of vigorous intensity exercise every week. New study out of the UK makes a strong case for vigorous exercise if and when you can do it. Now, researchers determined that even little bursts of vigorous exercise can significantly reduce someone's risk of 8 different diseases: dementia, type 2 diabetes, fatty liver disease, chronic respiratory disease, chronic kidney disease, immune-mediated inflammatory diseases, major cardiovascular events, and atrial fibrillation. We're not talking about complicated training programs here. Just work with what you can into your everyday life. If you are breathless and unable to speak in complete sentences, then you've hit the mark. I'm Dr. Sanjay Gupta, helping you live a better life.
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Yeah, don't talk down to me, that's not gonna work now. Packed all my clothes and I moved out. I don't even wanna go to your house. Every time I sit on that couch, I feel like you lecture me. Eventually, I bet that we could've made this work and probably would've figured things out. 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Oh, you wanna be friends now? Okay, let's put my fake face on and pretend now. 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I mean, why are you laughing? 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No, but at least you're happy.

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7: A better life with Dr. Sanjay Gupta.
8: When we talk about how much exercise someone should get, current guidelines call for about 150 minutes of moderate intensity exercise or 75 minutes of vigorous intensity exercise every week. New study out of the UK makes a strong case for vigorous exercise if and when you can do it. Now, researchers determined that even little bursts of vigorous exercise can significantly reduce someone's risk of 8 different diseases: dementia, type 2 diabetes, fatty liver disease, chronic respiratory disease, chronic kidney disease, immune-mediated inflammatory diseases, major cardiovascular events, and atrial fibrillation. We're not talking about complicated training programs here. Just work with what you can into your everyday life. If you are breathless and unable to speak in complete sentences, then you've hit the mark. I'm Dr. Sanjay Gupta, helping you live a better life.
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0: vibe, it's gonna be lit tonight. 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
4: You know, it's funny, when I think back to what the typical American dinner looked like when you and I were kids, there's usually some kind of meat featured at the center of the plate. Vegetables are there, but often thought of as a side dish. More and more, though, we are coming to realize that a plant-based diet, with little or no meat even, is going to be a healthier way to eat for just about everyone. New study out of the University of Hawaii Cancer Center found that eating a high-quality plant-rich diet that includes whole grains, vegetables, and fruits may prevent cognitive impairment even when people start that diet in their late 50s and 60s. Yeah, it's important to make sure you're getting enough protein, fats, complex carbohydrates. Just because you cut out or even cut back on meat, though, is not a license to eat whatever you want. Focus on eating whole, real foods. I'm Dr. Sanjay Gupta, helping you live a better life.
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0: vibe, it's gonna be lit tonight. 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
0: A better life with Dr. Sanjay Gupta.
12: We talk a lot here about ultra-processed foods and the many ways in which they can negatively impact your health. They've been linked to weight gain, obesity, type 2 diabetes, cardiovascular disease, even cancer. And now a new study out of UCSF found that high ultra-processed food intake was associated with something called intramuscular fat, which is exactly what it sounds like. That's fat inside your muscles, which can cause them to become weaker. Now, in this particular study, the researchers noticed more wear and tear and pain in people's knees because of weakened thigh muscles. Cutting back on ultra-processed foods isn't easy. The CDC estimates at least half the calories in our diet come from ultra-processed foods. But if you're looking to eat cleaner, cutting out sugar-sweetened beverages, that may be the best number one thing you can do to try and get started. I'm Dr. Sanjay Gupta, helping you live a better life.
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Oh my, my, oh my, my love, I take one look at you, you're taking me.

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12: I don't know about you, but my social media feeds are flooded with lotions and potions and gadgets, all promising to unlock different components of longevity. But if you log off, take a step back from all the hype, you'll find that the actual keys to a longer, healthier life are hiding in plain sight. There are four of them. Number one, nutrition. The Mediterranean diet really is the gold standard. Number two, exercise. You should be getting 150 minutes of moderate intensity exercise or 75 minutes of vigorous intensity exercise every week, plus strength training and stretching. Number three, sleep. Sleep is when your body and your brain repair themselves. You should be getting 7 to 9 hours a night. And finally, number four often gets forgotten, socialization. It's not a bonus. It's a necessity for a healthy life, finding a sense of community, purpose, and belonging. I'm Dr. Sanjay Gupta, helping you live a better life.
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0: 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You're on Q1031. 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

And this town's lost its faith. Our colors will fade eventually. So if our time is running out, day after day, we'll make the mundane a masterpiece. Oh my, my, oh my, my love, I take one look at you, you're taking me

Q1031. You're hanging with Samurai Clyde, and we've got another week of doubling up our flyaways. So you've got another week full of chances to go see Backstreet Boys or Charlie XCX in Vegas. 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

Olivia Rodrigo with a new song, Stupid Song. I don't think the song's stupid. That's the name of the song, Stupid Song. Anyways, my niece is obsessed with Olivia Rodrigo. Her last birthday party was actually Olivia Rodrigo themed, so that was a lot of fun. We got more hits from Gracie Abrams. That's So True on Q1031.

Q1031. Like I said before, we're doubling up on the flyaways this week. 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
8: 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Temperature may be one of the most underappreciated factors in sleep. That's according to the Senior Vice President of Research and Scientific Affairs at the National Sleep Foundation. 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Most experts will recommend a room temperature of 60 to 67 degrees Fahrenheit. 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Play around a bit and see what improves your sleep. 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
13: A better life with Dr. Sanjay Gupta.
14: I'm feeling lucky to have my college-age kids home with me for a few weeks this summer. And one of the things I know we're going to be talking about, AI. I've started to use it more often at the hospital to get fresh takes on patient problems that I'm trying to solve. And for my girls, well, I know that they are navigating college now with these new powerful tools. Something, frankly, that you and I couldn't have even imagined when we were in school. But while it may be tempting to outsource your studying and your work to these large language models,

0: calls? I beg you not to. And that's because AI chatbots tend to reproduce what researchers call weird viewpoints. That's an acronym: Western, Educated, Industrialized, Rich, and Democratic. Look, AI isn't going away, and admittedly, it can be a really powerful tool, but you don't want it doing your thinking for you. I'm Dr. Sanjay Gupta, helping you live a better life.
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The Paramount Warner Brothers merger was a huge talk for a long time, but now it's back in the news once again. 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

Thanks for hanging out with me, Samurai Clyde. The Paramount Warner Brothers merger was a thing that was in the news cycle for quite a while. A few months ago, they were wondering if WB was going to be bought out by Netflix or Paramount, and Paramount's the one that took it in the end. However, now 12 states are stepping up to sue to block the merger from happening. So it turns out that it's not a set in stone thing yet. We got more hits on the way. Bruno Mars, I Just Might. Oh.

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Q1031, thanks for hanging with me, Samurai Clyde. So Moana, the live-action remake, has hit theaters, and it is bombing. Bombing. So how bad is it doing? Well, we'll get into that on the other side of Olivia Rodrigo. Drop Dead, you're on Q1031.

Q1031, the live-action Moana is not selling tickets. It is not putting butts in seats at the theaters. And it's doing about as badly as last year's Snow White remake, which is not good. That being said, Moana could lose anywhere between $100 million to $125 million in its box office run if things keep going the way they're going. Turns out, releasing a remake of a movie that only came out 10 years ago and had a sequel come out in the same year might not have been the greatest idea.

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15: As someone who's been married nearly 25 years, I'll tell you, there's a lot of great things about having a spouse. And according to a new study out of the University of Miami Health System, marriage might even be linked to a lower risk of cancer. Why? Well, the researchers said people who are married are less likely to engage in risky behavior. They're more likely to get a nudge to go to regular preventive medicine appointments and screenings. And they have a partner to share the load of family obligations, household chores, and finances. No one is saying you should get married in the pursuit of better health. But if you are single, how can you build a strong support system to maybe get some of these same benefits? Do your own research, find out what's important, and then hold members of your squad accountable and let them hold you accountable as well. That can provide a lot of support. I'm Dr. Sanjay Gupta, helping you live a better life.
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9: A better life with Dr. Sanjay Gupta.
10: I'm feeling lucky to have my college-age kids home.

0: with me for a few weeks this summer, and one of the things I know we're going to be talking about, AI. I've started to use it more often at the hospital to get fresh takes on patient problems that I'm trying to solve. And for my girls, well, I know that they are navigating college now with these new powerful tools, something, frankly, that you and I couldn't have even imagined when we were in school. But while it may be tempting to outsource your studying and your work to these large language models, I beg you not to. And that's because AI chatbots tend to reproduce what researchers call weird viewpoints. That's an acronym: Western, Educated, Industrialized, Rich, and Democratic. Look, AI isn't going away, and admittedly, it can be a really powerful tool, but you don't want it doing your thinking for you. I'm Dr. Sanjay Gupta, helping you live a better life.
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That's going to be coming up in 10 after Huntrix. 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

Q1031. It's time to text in and win the Backstreet Boys Flyaway. 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

The winning is not over. We've got another shot for you to see Charlie XCX in Vegas celebrating her new album, Music, Fashion, Film, dropping on July 24th. 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I knew it. I knew you on Q1031.

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Hope you're having a fantastic day. 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
10: Not all screen time is created equal. And a new study out of Sweden is helping us understand this even better. So researchers followed more than 20,000 people over nearly two decades and determined that passive screen time, like sitting on the couch and watching television, raised someone's risk of dementia. But if they did something active, like reading, puzzles, or interacting with other people, this same group of people saw their risk of dementia drop. Just like you gotta put the work in to keep your body in shape as you age, you basically have to do the same thing with your brain. A couple things I have found to help: working to learn something new every day, whatever it might be, challenging yourself in some way every day, and really importantly, staying socially active. Some days that means meeting friends in person. Other days, maybe an email, a text, or a phone call. Just stay engaged. I'm Dr. Sanjay Gupta, helping you live a better life.
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1: 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Located at 618 Alabama Street in Columbus, 6800 Highway 45 South in West Point.
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We'll talk about who it is and what's going on after Doja Cat, Agoura Hills. 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

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Madonna back on the Billboard 200's top 10. Madonna debuting at number one with Madonna's Confessions 2. Congratulations to her. We got more hits for you. 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

Selena Gomez, Same Old Love, wrapping up my shift today. Hope you're having a great day, and I hope your night only gets better. I'll see you next time. Jade and Tyler, nightly taking over. Until tomorrow, stay safe. 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
9: I don't know about you, but my social media feeds are flooded with lotions and potions and gadgets, all promising to unlock different components of longevity. But if you log off, take a step back from all the hype, you'll find that the actual keys to a longer, healthier life are hiding in plain sight. There are four of them. Number one, nutrition. The Mediterranean diet really is the gold standard. Number two, exercise. You should be getting 150 minutes of moderate intensity exercise or 75 minutes of vigorous intensity exercise every week, plus strength training and stretching. Number three, sleep. Sleep is when your body and your brain repair themselves. You should be getting 7 to 9 hours a night. And finally, number four, often gets forgotten, socialization. It's not a bonus. It's a necessity for a healthy life, finding a sense of community, purpose, and belonging. I'm Dr. Sanjay Gupta, helping you live a better life.
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5: Bombs are going to be flying tonight, Citizens Bank Park in Philadelphia, as it is the Major League Baseball Home Run Derby tonight. The contestants will be, obviously it's whoever hits the most home runs wins and becomes the champion, Jade. So it's a lot of fun there. And the MLB All-Star Game is tomorrow, same place, Philadelphia.
6: Okay, T, break this down for the girlies like me that are here for the vibes and the atmosphere. You know, we were like a cold brew at the game. We're like, what the hell is going on? Who's playing in the All-Star Game? Who are we rooting for?
5: Well, the Home Run Derby, I don't know if it's anybody's game, but two Philly players, Kyle Schwarber and Bryce Harper, they're kind of the favorites. And in the All-Star Game, it is the American League versus the National League. And it's always a toss-up, so who knows? But it's the best players in the two leagues going and facing each other tomorrow. Yeah.